I don't know if this is wrong because someone else is telling me that it's wrong, but I feel this, so let me just, like, try my best not to let this happen again. We weren't necessarily put in the best position to make the best decisions. You can't be hard on yourself for it. These were the cards that you were given, so you have to understand that these, like, that's not who you are. You know you're trying to be the best you can be, but that's all you can do. If you don't give it all you got, you're only cheating yourself. Give it all you got, but if it ends up happening, it ends up happening. That's what's happening with me. It's like, God, I'm giving it all I got. Sometimes I'm weak and I'm gonna do it. And it's like, I'm not giving myself grace. I'm just like understanding that's just how it is.

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2: 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Wow, sebelum weekend Foxiannya di Heal and Recharge.

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And would you save my soul tonight? Would you tremble if I touched your lips? Or would you laugh? Oh, please tell me this.

0: 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Raini, Ramalan, Hari Ini. 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
2: 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Sudah siap dong dengerin Yuka sampai di jam 6 sore. Tapi spesial hari ini, Yuka gak sendirian. Wah, ada apa tuh? Stay tuned.